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1: 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Yeah, we know. We think it's pretty cool, too.

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Yeah, we know. We think it's pretty cool, too.

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I am drawn to those that I can share the struggle with. Sadly, most of my peers are little fucking kids.

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No, we actually do mean that. 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
0: 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Yeah, we know. We think it's pretty cool, too.

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got on. Right, check it out. You're going to have to bear with me. It's going to get a little bit confusing today. So, time of speaking actually right now for me is Sunday evening. Just watched the footy and just getting ready to, well, go on air tomorrow morning for Monday's. Jesus Christ. For Monday's show. And then obviously head out the door prompto, get on a flight to Eindhoven to get to Tilburg for the Machine Head show Monday night, tomorrow at time of speaking. But I was like, right, I'm going to get the first hour of Tuesday's show done. And then if everything goes well, in around about an hour's time, Tuesday morning in real life time, if everything goes well, I'll be chipping in, coming in live from my phone at Eindhoven Airport. But I kind of had the kind of foresense to think, right, let's get the first hour just done, because, you know, we're going to be post-gig, you know, all that. So, yeah, all being well, in about an hour, we'll be switching over. I'll be coming live from my phone. But for now, it's just confusing. Anyway, let's do an early morning song link. Stand My Ground. Stand to Fall.

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0: 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Yeah, we know. We think it's pretty cool, too.

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2: You're damn right. It's 6:23. It's Tuesday morning. Kind of. No, it's Tuesday morning right here.

genuinely, I mean, I suppose, unsurprisingly, kind of like, you know, any presenter, whatever, you're going to pick, given a choice, you're going to go for, right, I really love that band. You hear me wang on about Stamping Ground all the time. It's like, bands that you really love, and you're like, right, we need to push that. Oh, well, I want to push that, and I need you to hear this. I want you to hear this. I love this band, right? But just for a change, going for something a little bit different this week. Not that I dislike this band, just not, you know, I was, you know, not, they're not my favourite thing ever, but I'm really enjoying this new record from them. They're called Haggard Cat, and the new release is called The Pain That Orbits Life. I only really knew that, I know we've played a couple of songs here on the station. I particularly remember Quit Your Jobs. And, you know, I remember thinking, yep, yeah, cool, nice, it's cool. But, yeah, it didn't really go much further than that for me. But been speaking to Sammy quite a bit over at Church Road Records, and we've been talking a lot about this album, and he raves about it. And he's like, man, yeah, you know, and it's like, yeah, he's not American. I was like, right, I'll tell you what, I'm going to make it my record of the week in the early morning listening club, because I do kind of like it. It is different. It is cool. And which is in many ways unsurprising. They had kind of bizarre beginnings. They began as Baby Godzilla, until the threat of legal action from actual Godzilla became Heck, anyway, the Haggard Cat now. And this is, I'm not sure how records in this is, but this morning, this was the lead single. It's track 3. Honestly, go check out this album. It's, if you're not familiar, like I'm not, go and check them out. I'm really enjoying it. This is track 3, lead single, Halcyon.

before I go. So current time for me right now in real time is Sunday night. Just getting ready to, well, have something to eat, going to go to bed, get ready for Monday's show. Man, honestly, it's more confusing for me than it is you. And then around about 7 o'clock this morning, I'm chucking a time difference. So 8 o'clock European time. Oh, Jesus Christ. I'm going to start coming at you live using my phone, hopefully, from Eindhoven Airport, all right? So you can get your messages in. I'd love to hear from you. Whether I'll get round to or even be able to read them out, who even knows? But either way, you know how it works.

So I was talking to one of my friends from back home in Curnow the other day. We were messaging. In fact, he was meant to be coming up here to stay for a few days soon. But something came up. He was like, oh man, I'm not going to make it. But I'll catch you again, you know, soon as possible. Let us know if you're ever back to the motherland. I'm like, oh, I'm not often, well, apart from January on the day job, do the old hotels thing that you know about. Other than that, I struggle to get back to the old motherland too much. I should make the effort to pop back in the summer, really. Maybe do a week and have an actual holiday, like, when it's done. Because Cornwall's pretty cool in the summer. Like, there's sort of 6 weeks where it's, like, worth actually being in. So I was like, yeah, well, maybe. And he was like, yeah, well, listen, I'm going to try and get up. Certainly before the end of the year, we'll get a drink on. But how about meeting halfway? Burn it down. My Curnow friends are heading there in Torquay. So this is first weekend of September, and Grove Street right there are on the bill. And I was like, oh, I mean, it does. Let's just have a wee look here. And man, it looks really cool, actually. So stick to your guns. Did they not split up? Speed are headlining the Saturday. Man, they're really cool. Australian. Man, and when I look through it, there's some really, really good band. Listen, Pint Glass are playing, who we... actually, I can't remember if we actually got round to it. They're playing here in London at the end of the month. And we're like, yeah, we're going to get tickets. And I'm not sure if I did or not. Unpeople are there. Man, it looks pretty decent. So, people of Torquay, be warned. I might see you in September.

0: million miles from 7 o'clock here on this Tuesday morning. And as just mentioned, I can't get to your messages quite yet because actually at current time, it's like the night before last, and I'm just doing this in anticipation, knowing that at current time I'm actually in Holland and I'm an hour ahead, and in around about 20 minutes, all being well, touch wood, if everything goes well, I'll be coming at you live from my phone from an airport somewhere in Europe, all right? So stay tuned. I'll try and get, it's going to be difficult doing it all on one device, but man, listen, I'll try and make it work. And if it doesn't work, then, well, you won't hear me at all anyway. So, anyway, so I'm thinking, right, so I can, can't find out what the breakfast crew are up to. We can't communicate quite yet. So what can we do? Well, I'll tell you what, there's a shit ton of these to get through. Let's get engineer Mark Woodhouse's word of the day right there. So he sends these through like on a regular basis. Like, and I'm not joking, around about every hour and a half. So there's a lot. So I forget what we're up to. Right, well, let's try this one.
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0: Right, there you go. Fuck Muppet.

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3: You're damn right it is. Here on a Tuesday morning where it is inexplicably miles past 7 o'clock. So, well, belatedly, welcome to the 7 a.m. crew. One question, you ready?

that. So I was thinking, right, Tuesday, I'm going to try and do this here show right now from my phone at the airport, because I'm literally flying in, doing the machine head gig, and then going back and sleeping in the airport and coming straight home. I'm not going to be in Holland for not even 24 hours.

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Yeah, we know. We think it's pretty cool, too.

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3: Yeah, it is. At around about 7:25 on a Tuesday morning, and all being well, everything crossed, this should be the last pre-rec link from like 36 hours ago, live from a random airport somewhere in mainland Europe in two songs' time. Well, that's the plan anyway, post Machine Head last night in Tilburg, Holland. But while I'm doing this right here, and man, this has been very confusing this morning, doing this just quickly before I head out. In fact, it's not even before I head out to Holland. This is the Sunday night before I get ready to go to bed to get up to do yesterday Monday morning show. Anyway, listen, we're just confusing ourselves. I just want to address something. So Thursday morning we played... and nobody got Slayer's Angel of Death, and I'm fuming. We were playing Guess the Middle Bits.

And honestly, I think one person got the second one, which was Pantera Cowboys from Hell. Nobody guessed that first one correctly. I was like, man, what's the deal? That wasn't a terrible rendition. It was more than recognizable, I thought, from what I played. So just to prove it just quick, here's the original.

Tell you what, loving that. Brand new from Kink Crack, and that is Call to War. It's Primordial Radio on this Tuesday morning, and it is the time for the moment of truth. Well, I maybe shouldn't be sounding quite so upbeat, because to be perfectly honest, if you can hear what I'm saying right now, then this morning's experiment has actually been a failure. This is the backup me from Sunday night that I recorded just in case Tuesday morning right here. Current time, in case that didn't work, live from the airport in Eindhoven, Holland, all right? So that was the plan. The plan was always to pre-record the first hour, get it done, and then go live from my phone from the airport as I wait for my flight home after Machine Head last night. But I thought, right, let's, we've learned in these however many years we've been doing this, like, right, we know it sometimes doesn't work. We're so dependent on internet connection. You know, you're at the airport. Oh man, there's no Wi-Fi. Or just whatever. A million things can go wrong. My phone's run out of battery, maybe. I've taken so many videos last night at the show. So I was like, right, I'm going to pre-record some backup links that will play out in case I am unable to go live from the airport. So spoiler, if you're hearing me right now, it's not gone.

Have your say on the music we play with the Primordial Radio Upvote. Just hit the little thumbs up or thumbs down and let us know what you're digging and what you're not.

And now for Nico on this Tuesday morning, he's listening in from the future, 2 hours ahead in Finland. Dude, we're going to see you in, what are we on? So May, it's not long, man. We will see Nico out in Rockstad for sure in Transylvania, Romania. I don't think you're doing Hellfest, man. That's going to be so good. If you were tuned into Breakfast last summer, my man, listen, Nico was star of the show. It was like, man, we want more Nico. So you will get, the people have spoken, you will get more Nico. He's going to be jumping on co-hosting as we come live. Well, hopefully, all things crossed, from the big orange bus out across Europe this summer. Right. The bad news, though, if you're hearing this, then you're not hearing my live link from the airport in Eindhoven. These are the backup ones I recorded just in case. And I'll tell you what, it's a good job I did.

So yeah, just mentioned summer road trip on the horizon. Second week of May right now. It'll be June, July, around about 2 months today, in fact. We'll be heading out in the big orange bus, which, by the way, is fixed. And I think that really does deserve one of them. We haven't talked much about it, but yeah. After the attempt to head out across Europe for the Machine Head tour, I was like, right, cool, we're going to do it from the start. The first date was Copenhagen, Denmark. I was like, right, jump in the bus, let's go. And made it all of 22 miles down the M2. I was like, oh no. And it just kind of, well, went a little bit bang, a lot of steam, and yeah, it weren't good. You might well remember I spent the whole day sat by the M2. And because of where I broke down, obviously, you know, your motor breaks down, stick the hazards on, get over the barrier, stay safe. But it was right by a junction, so I was right by a feeder road, so I wasn't even on the actual side of the road. I was like there, right, so got the van there, barrier, I'm sat there, and literally I had like a meter and a half width of grass. And then, like, the other side, it wasn't the side, it was the feeder road with cars joining the motorway, because it was a junction, right? So I had three lanes on my left and three lanes on the right, stop it. So yeah, literally this tiny slither of grass, pulled out my deck chair, sat there for, well, most of the day waiting for the RAC, who were shit. But yeah, since then it's been in the fixer shop, thermostat housing has been done. It wasn't, you know, it was money. Man, owning vehicles sucks. But it's all good. It's back on the road. It's literally outside the studio right now, and it's primed, ready to go, heading out to Romania in 2 months.

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poop is on fire. We don't need no water. Let the motherfucker burn. Burn, motherfucker. Burn. Believe.

proper Wayne's World. A lot of people's girlfriends are in here, actually. Go up to the bar, like, ordering all this stuff. Like, yeah, I'll have the Grey Goose. Weekly K. Dom Perignon. Like, yeah, yeah, stick it all in. And it's like, yeah, and we're like, yeah, we're like waving our lanyards. And he was like, that's the disabled access. It's like, oh, so right. So that doesn't entitle us to free drinks. No, that gets you on a disabled access platform. And you're not disabled. could be something similar after all the... sorry. After all that booze. But, like, it's like, no. Listen, you are not going on a disabled platform. And also, $15 for the drinks.

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Yeah, we know. 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

0: having a Tuesday morning. And once again, if you can hear me right now, then the experiment has not gone well. So if you've been here all morning, you know the first hour was intentionally pre-recorded, and any idea was to go live from my phone from Eindhoven Airport, Netherlands. I thought, right, just in case, let's pre-rec some backup links, and this is one of those. What? Listen up, I can tell you, as you well know, being a proud Cornish man, and I do like to remind you, I think it's necessary to remind everybody of the importance of the Cornish and all the many and various things we've invented. We bring the internet to the United Kingdom, and that can't be overstated. Literally, the country's internet coverage comes in on the north coast, just right down the bottom, actually, not a million miles from where I'm from. So, you know, we provide the country with internet. You're welcome, by the way. Another thing, I think this kind of flew under the radar a little bit, was the Cornish moon landing the other day.
1: Coming in nicely.
2: Lovely.
1: 540 feet.
2: Yeah, copy that.
1: Nice and steady.
0: Artemis.
1: Velocity. Altitude light.
2: That looks handsome. Well done.
1: 200 feet.
2: Oh.
1: Coming in now.
2: Nearly there.
1: Coming down. Bit of dust coming up.
0: Bit of dust.
1: Oh, we're down. He's down.
2: That is lovely.
1: Elston, the chop has landed. Right. Bottom of the ladder.
2: We can see you on the telly, Malcolm.
3: It's one small step for man, one great leap for mankind.
2: Oh, you bloody beauty.
4: On behalf of Cornwall, can I just say that on your approach back into the county, there is a bit of a tailback on the A30.
3: Why is that?
4: Yeah, well, initial signs are pointing out that it could be to do with a big car boot sale up Bodmin.
3: Oh, bugger.
4: Yeah.
3: Oh, well, boys, I'm welling up. It's been brilliant. And can I say, it's more beautiful than any of the places in Cornwall.
2: Is that right, Malcolm?
3: Is it far?
0: Oh, I love it.

So yeah, as a backup, way back on Sunday night, pre-recorded a few backup links just in case what I'm attempting right here on a Tuesday morning. So current time, I'm at the airport in Eindhoven, Holland, post Machine Head. Like, I didn't organise digs or nothing. I've come straight from the gig, straight back to the airport, slept on the floor, ready for the flight back. I think my flight is around 11 a.m. local time. And I was like, right, cool. So pre-record the first hour. I can do the rest from my phone. I thought it'd be quite interesting, take you guys on the journey. But spoiler, if you're hearing this right now, it hasn't worked. Okay. Hopefully I'm sure I'm still alive. It's probably just my phone died. I'm sure it will be fine. Anyway, a lot of these backup links, we've been talking quite a bit about Romania. Coming up, a hot on the horizon, 2 months' time, heading out in the big orange bus. And we've been plotting, we've narrowed it down actually to three potential routes. They're all dicks. We've just drawn three separate dicks across Europe. And the first one... the first one's quite long. We're driving to Eastern Europe, so all the knobs are quite long. But this one's quite sort of direct. So it's pretty much get off the ferry at Calais and to form the top of the helmet, head down to kind of Paris, and then pretty much direct all across France... Little bit of Germany, Switzerland, Austria, Croatia. Do we skim Slovenia? Anyway, pretty much straight all the way up to Serbia, at which point we start forming the balls. We sort of go around there and kind of Kosovo into Bulgaria, back round to Serbia. And then the right-hand testicle takes us to our destination, all right? So that's Transylvania, Rockstad, Gimbar. Oh, I can't remember what the new place is called. It was, it's moved. It's going to be a new look. Gimbob, I think it's called. Anyway, and then on our way home, we complete the testicle and then straight back along the shaft. The second cock is... this one looks a bit more like Thunderbird 2. So this one's got... kind of a little bit through the sea, but then cross through Poland. This one has the added sort of problem of the right testicle takes us through Belarus and a little bit into Russia. And then the Ukraine as well. This one might not be a goer, but the bit where the balls kind of meet is going to be our destination on this one. Then back round Austria again and back home. The third and final penis... kind of idea we've got is a lot stumpier, but again does have the added risk of Belarus, but no Russia. And actually this one, because it's a fatter, stumpier, shorter phallus. Shout out to all our first time listeners, by the way. But this one, actually, the left testicle takes us sort of after our destination, a week at a festival in Transylvania. Wicked, nice. This one takes us down, actually, through Bulgaria, through Greece a little bit. So, yeah, stay tuned over the coming weeks. Which cock will they choose?

0: Hey, by the way, it's a Tuesday morning. Two songs, we're in the Slay area. And this morning, it is the 10 Ton Takeover. And your host will be Broomy.
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3: Yeah, it is. On a Tuesday morning, gone 9 o'clock, so that means one thing, we're into the Slay area. It is the 10-ton takeover, and your host this morning is Broomy.

for the life of. Man, such legendary home videos. Back when it kind of like wasn't such a thing. But a year and a half in the life of Metallica Part 1 and 2. The first one was like the sort of making of the Black Album. The second one, when they headed out on the road, I think it was on one of those where Jason Newsted was, you know, there's a lot of it's sort of home video stuff, them hanging out, drinking, causing trouble, and just, you know, mainly Lars talking. But, you know, some interview format as well. And I think it might have been one of those where Jason was asked, and he was like, "What? Listen, to some kid somewhere, many in fact, Sad But True is still the heaviest thing he's ever heard in his life." So with that in mind, this is the 10 Ton Takeover. It's up for interpretation. What's the heaviest thing you can think of? Get them in. Or if you want to do like Broomie's done, trigger the takeover and you can have the whole hour. All right? You do that by sending in 10. Do it now or at any time you like. FullMetal@primordialradio.com. Right, we kicked off with Mental Cruelty, Ultima Hypocrita, Into Abaddon, and now we got Caliban.

0: Dude, I'll tell you what, I've not heard them for yonks. They were kind of pretty big around about 20 years ago. I really love them. I've seen them. Oh, I can't remember where, but man, they were phenomenal. That was Caliban. Phenomenal, that word was. That's Caliban and Intolerance. Broomy picking the tunes this morning in the 10-ton takeover. And as you well know, around about now, we head into an ad break. Unless, of course, you're on premium, then you're going to get like...
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0: You're damn right. On a Tuesday morning in the Sleigh area, the 10-ton takeover. Your host this morning is Broomy. If you'd like to do likewise, then do get your selections in. Right, track three on his list was Caliban, Intolerance. Number four, I tell you what, cattle

So far, we've had a mental cruelty double hit into Caliban, into Cattle Decap right there. But it was only last week, actually, where our man Ross Neal was picking the tunes. And it was during that takeover that I got a message in saying, oh, can I change my 10? And I was, first of all, because you know, like on Discord, often it's, well, very common, actually. It's not people's names. So it could be anyone. And you're like, you know, you get an email and it's from, hi, David at my surname at this, you know? And so on Discord, it's random username, like, oh, the Spongy Virus 629. You're like, hello, Spongy Virus. And it could be anyone. And so Broomy messages me in and goes, oh, can I change my songs? And I was like, oh my God, is Broomy Ross Neal? I thought, oh my God, I've already loaded the songs in. I'm kind of like recording ahead. I'm like, oh, yes. I'm right. I'm gonna call it. And I'm going to go, yeah, sure. Submit your 10 again. And he did. And so I went, oh good. It's not Ross Neal who we're currently playing right now. So there's only a couple of changes here, actually. But one of them is track 5. On the original 10, which I actually struggled to find, I was like, man, there must be in a folder somewhere. He picked Lorna Shore Immortal. On his updated 10, he picked Lorna Shore To the Hellfire.

So, busy old morning this morning. If everything went to plan, you would have heard me live from an airport in Holland the last couple of hours. So the plan was pre-record the first hour, then live from my phone at Eindhoven International. Post Machine Head

don't know what's happened because I'm this here last hour is also pre-recorded. That was the plan from the off. Pre-record the first hour and last hour and in between. So I'll take you on a bit of a journey through Holland. So if that's not panned out, then I don't know what to tell you. God, I hope I'm all right. I'm sure it'll be fine. We're in the Schley area. Broomy's picking the tunes, and both of those last two picks, actually neither were on his list, right? So something's gone wrong here. So Broomy submitted a while back. You can do likewise.

Right, on to Broomy. So he submitted a while ago, and I actually may or may not have misplaced it. And it was only the other day when he said, oh, can I amend it? I said, yeah, of course. And I was like frantically like, oh my God, where's the original? So anyway, the first four are the same. Mental Cruelty, Mental Cruelty, Caliban, Cattle Decap. Lorna Shore, Immortal was what he actually wanted here. He amended it the other day, but I went with the one that was on the original list. Oops. So we had two, the Hellfire. And then his sixth choice was Brand of Sacrifice, Lifeblood. Well, in my defense, we don't have that, so I

intent on takeover for a Tuesday morning broomie picking the tunes. Track 7 and 8 right there. That was Fit for an Autopsy and Twin Towers. Into Lamb of God, Terror and Hubris in the House of Frank Pollard. Close to his original, right? So he changed this. On the original list, it was At the Gate, Slaughter of the Soul. And track 8 was Lamb of God, Ruin. So it was still Lamb of God, but he's changed the song. Track 9, even on the updated version, it stayed the same. This is the Broomie Takeover. It is Rise of the North Star, Third Strike.

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live coverage from Eindhoven Airport this morning. So yeah, if you've been here all morning, you know the intention was pre-record the first hour and the last hour, and in the middle, I was coming live from my phone from the airport in the Netherlands as I make my way back from Machine Head last night in Tilburg. Thought, man, that'd be pretty cool, like sort of track the progress and tell the story live from the departures lounge. So if that was not the case, then I hope you enjoyed the emergency pre-record backup links that I did instead. Right, massive shout out to Broomy, who's been your host this morning in the 10-ton takeover, playing through his amended list. Oh, I think I've got it for the most part right. The original list, his final tune was Killing Joke, The Great Carl. On his amended list, he's changed that up. He swapped it out for Disembodied Tyrant. I'm out. See you tomorrow. Hopefully live and well from back home in Southeast London. Thanks for listening.

AMC, it's the enemy inside here from Audio Radio on this Tuesday morning. How are we? Hope that you're doing all good today. Many thanks to Hackett for this morning. And now me and you are going to be checking out brand new music. So last Sunday was Primordial Presents, and out of the 24 brand new songs played, we pick five. Let's start off, shall we? Black, Briar, A Long Cursed Sleep. So if you're into your symphonic metal and you want aware of this band, you need to go and check them out. An EP of the same name will be coming our way really soon. So here it is, a taste of what's to come. A Long Cursed Sleep.

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2: When you buy things through our site, EMP merch, hotels, flights, or even the latest tech, we get a sliver of the cash.
0: So you win, we win, and the seller wins. There is literally no downside.
2: Sounds too good to be true, right?
0: Wrong. It most definitely is

Machine Head, wipe the tear taken from the Through the Ashes of Empires album from 2003, track number 10, Wipe the Tears. That is such an underrated album for me, I think. But one of my favourites is The Blackening. I love The Blackening. But what got me into heavier music at the time in the 90s was Burn My Eyes. Loved that album, Realize, and Blood for Blood, A Thousand Lies as well, you know, the classics. And loved that. And then since then, I've been following them for a long time. And I am so, so glad to go see them on Friday. If I can shift this bloody cold, by my voice you can hear that I don't sound, I'm full of cold and I'm coughing and feel rubbish at the moment, but I'm getting there. So it's on the 1st of, since it turned 1st of May, I text Joe Palmer and I said, it's Machine Day month. We're both really excited. Since we've booked it, we knew we were going to go to it. Since we've booked it, we'll talk about it every single time we see each other. So it's finally happening. And but talking about like Machine Head fans, like I have nothing on Hackett. Like he goes, follows them around the world, and kudos, because that's where he is at the moment, ain't he? I think he went somewhere to see them. I've not really been following because I suffer from FOMO like really, really badly. But yes, I'm so, so glad to go see them on Friday. Every time that I've seen them, festivals, small gigs, whatever, it's always been a blast. So yeah, can't wait. If you're going to Manchester on Friday, I will see you there.

Love that from Cat by Die in Denver. Then we had some My Chemical Romance as well. More music coming our way from the Bridgesit Sinners and the Distillers. And also another addition to the Prom 100% playlist imminent. And also I'm going to be taking you to my dark side with something a little bit moody. And yes, and I've played this band before, so stay tuned for that. Right, I'd like to talk to you about the next band, the second addition to the Prom 100% playlist. They're called Haggard Cat, and they're kind of like a post-hardcore alternative sound, and they are from the UK, and they've got a brand new album, which is proper good. The Pain That Orbits Life, and this track is taken from that, I Hate You.

the British City Sinners break the chain. They're going to be doing a few dates in the UK and the rest of Europe. And it's a band that I really don't want to miss. So I think tickets are available. After this, I might have to do some Googling. Now it is time to take you to my dark side. The band is called Opia. They are a goth doom metal band and they formed in 2022, with the members hailing from both the UK and Spain. And they describe their sound from, let's say, from My Dying Bride to The Swallow the Sun, kind of a blend of atmospheric metal and that goth moodiness. So here it is. This is Opia with The Fade. Welcome to My Dark Side.

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shallow hole for him to sleep. But I swear he just won't answer me. I call on out, is he afraid? I'll bury him down with the ones he keeps. And if the devil's listening, I'll come for him as well. If I suspect he had a hand to play, then if I see his face in town, there's room for two down underground. Nothing's gonna stop.

Blink-182, Dance With Me, and some Parkway Drive, Wishing Wells. More music on the way from Mammoth, Orsess, and the latest one from Motionless in White, featuring that Corey Taylor. He's everywhere at the moment, ain't he? And up next, the third edition to the Promoter Presents playlist. And this week we have had 24 brand new songs played on the show. And we play you the picks of the week. We played you Blackbriar, some Haggard Cat, and now we're going to play you brand new from Silly Goose. Sounds like some kind of a children's band, but not quite. Silly Goose have released a new song, Good Night. They're kind of like hardcore punk, new metal, that sort of thing. And we've been loving them here at Primordial. So here it is.

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Taylor. We just heard there. That was Motionless and White playing God featuring Corey Taylor here from Audio Radio. And then we had some Alcest there with Voix Serines. Yeah, my French sucks. More music on the way coming from Paramore and Trivium. But up next is Scene Queen's turn. 18 plus. Get them children off the bus. Damn right.

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We love the music that made us, but we also support the artists of tomorrow. 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

In our wake, The Flood featuring Winston McCall from Parkway Drive. More music coming from Clash Mute and Linkin Park. Talking about Linkin Park, I'm so excited to see them at Download Festival and Rock in Rio in Lisbon. So not long to wait. I'm really excited, but also I'm a little bit anxious of how it's going to like sound live. Throughout the years, I've missed seeing Linkin Park live when Chester was alive. And I was like in two minds. But yeah, I'm really excited. And I think Emily's doing a really good job. So yeah, kudos. Up next, the next addition to the Promoter Presents playlist, the fourth track, Dominum. I probably messed that up. I'm going to blame the cold I have. And Doctor, they are a modern metal band. And this sounds very, very Eurovision and so damn catchy. I actually been going Doctor all weekend. And I need to inflict this on you too. Here it is. Doctor,

love a good collab. Clash Mute Talk Show with members from Water Lines, Archives and Hacktivist, members from Leeds and Manchester. And it's always so cool to see them all getting together and spitting very, very cool stuff. This is it, my friends. Thank you so much for joining me. Don't go anywhere. You've got Blank Page taking you through dinner time, and then you've got Moose this afternoon, and then from 6, John Van Moby, and then a repeat show from 8. So I'm going to play us out with the last addition to the Promoter Presents playlist this week. Head Wreck bringing their kind of like new metal kind of style, early 2000s kind of vibe. These guys are from Brisbane, and they are really, really cool. This is Head Wreck with Raindrops. Take care of yourselves, one another. And as ever, it's been a pleasure. Ciao for now.

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0: 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Yeah, we know. We think it's pretty cool, too.

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Primordial Radio. Tuesday lunch with Blake. Spirit Box and Seven Dust getting a run very soon. Right now, it is time for me to go over your news headlines so you don't have to. Starting in Wales. Footballer who elbowed rival in face spared jail. Although the local fans demand justice after seeing their player head-butted in the elbow. Imagining. Over to the West. Man gets world record certificate 40 years late. And I say good on him for standing his ground. Stuff ya 14 quid for fast shipping. Bullshit. Still. The first Mastodon record without Brent Hinds is finished and should be out soon. Primordial Radio.

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0: 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It is Tuesday lunch with Blake. Soundgarden, Bad Omens, all before 20 to 1. 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And that also includes under the events tab. Jeez, we're generous. Now, I've been talking about it for a while, the Big Bang 8, but it's happening in about a month and a half on the 21st of July, and goddamn, you are getting your money's worth. And I don't just mean that by saying Drewsbury got a bit of feedback about his band appearing on the bill.
1: You're playing shit. 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

0: Tuesday lunch with Blake before 1 o'clock, Motorhead and Incubus. Jeez, how's that from different ends of the spectrum? Primordial.
1: Perhaps you'd better start from the beginning.
2: Who's on first?
0: Fasting. Just a little nod to those fantastic album openers that still sound great. The opener of Nine Inch Nails' Downward Spiral. Oh. I don't know. It sounds like we've just cut 2 feet of Dewsbury negotiating his contract with Amazon. What is that? I think, yeah. Primordial Radio.

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1: 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And sometimes you kind of get blinded by the ticket and the day of the gig and getting ready. And then you remember, oh yeah, this band does 20-minute opuses. Which, it's not a bad thing. Yeah, normally, I'd choose something a little bit shorter. That's going to come back to bite me. But I thought, you know what, stuff it. This band's known for going long. Why don't we do it with them? Tool, push it. 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

0: 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Between now and quarter two on Tuesday lunch with Blake, 100 Reasons, Andrew WK, Seeley Akira, just to name a few. 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

0: It's either Akira, Primordial Radio, Metallica just before 2 o'clock. In fact, I was trying to get this idea off the ground to get you guys involved. I don't know what we're going to call it, but it was like, what Metallica song are we going to play? Because they've got so many. But due to logistics, that idea got shot down. Because of shit. Primordial
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0: Dial it back Aussie style. Burn to Tokyo. No, the band that has the same lead singer as Carnival. Yeah, Wayside. This is your primordial moment of chill.

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3: My thanks to the page that is blank, but now, my friends, it is my turn. Welcome.
4: Sit or lie comfortably, quietly. Allow yourself to be here fully in this moment. With your eyes closed, begin to connect with your inner world of thought and feeling. Gradually, let the horseshit of the external world fade from your awareness. If you find your mind wandering to other thoughts, don't let it concern you. just acknowledge that all that shit is fucking bullshit. You're here now, in this place, with your inner stillness. Those bitches can't get under your skin. They can't even. Take in a deep breath. Now breathe out. Just feel the fucking nonsense float away. Take full, deep breaths. Breathe in strength. Breathe out bullshit. Allow your breathing to discover its own natural, unhurried pace. If your thoughts drift to the three-ring shit show of your life, bring your attention back to your breathing. And with each breath, feel your body saying, "Fuck that." With passive acceptance, just allow distracting thoughts to float by. "Fuck that." With each breath you take, your thoughts become lighter. Take a moment to appreciate the silence. Those assholes can't piss all over a purity like this. You are weightless, timeless, without beginning or end. Completely relaxed and free of thought. And as you slowly open your eyes, greet the world and everything in it with a new, beautiful breath. Of fuck that.
3: Indeed, fuck that. Which is a sentiment I'd like to take into our first song this afternoon. So good afternoon. Hello there. It's Moose in for Dewsbury all of this week. So I get to introduce the new additions, latest additions to the Primordial playlist. This song is from the band's forthcoming 8th studio album. It's called Give Me Dirt. It's out in August, I think the 7th of August. This song, I think you might be able to identify with. It's about, doesn't matter how old you may be, at some point in time you arrive in your life where something, or indeed everything, must change. This is Stay Stuck, new from Cancer Bats on Primordial Radio.

Machine Head seasons wither. I wonder if Hackett's enjoying himself. I wonder. From all I can gather on socials, the answer to that question is quite obviously yes. I think the band got in touch with him when he's at the airport going, so are you coming tomorrow night? What time are you showing up? Hackett. He's back with more tales tomorrow morning on Breakfast of Primordial Radio. At present, hello there. I am Moose in for Dewsbury this week. I get the privilege of introducing the latest additions to the Primordial playlist in this hour, one of which is Motionless and White, their new music, which features a collaboration with, well, Corey Taylor. Corey Taylor does like a good collab, doesn't he? Motionless and White have a new album coming out in July called Decades. From that, this is called Playing God. And it's about people and trolls who like to post and comment on the internet having an entitlement that they own the artist indeed. Maybe some bitterness behind it.

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I do like that. New addition to the Primordial playlist. Winona Fighter, Bombs Away. It's first new music following up from the debut album. My apologies to The Chef, which came last year. I don't think there's an album being talked about that we're aware of. Let's just say it's a song to G up people before they head out on the road in June. Also new addition, this from Lauren Sanderson, featuring the one and only Fred Durst. Now call me a cynic, but Lauren Sanderson is opening for Limp Bizkit some dates in October. So, hey, why don't we kind of collab on a thing? And it works. Very much so.

I like that. Shane Embry, famously from Napalm Death, has decided to release a solo album. It comes out in June. It's called Spasm Prayer. And that song, Bridge to Resolution, is from that album and is a new addition to the Primordial playlist. Hope you enjoyed that. I did. Still remains, fans. It seems the band is out of its permanent hiatus because they stopped and then they got together again. And then I don't think they announced, but they just stopped again somewhere around 2013. However, bits and bobs over the recent months indicate that perhaps activity is forthcoming, maybe even more stuff. Like the example of this song and its existence. This is new from Still Remains. It's called Erase You, and it's a new edition of Primordial Radio.

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1: Slaughter to prevail. That is Viking. It's Primordial Radio. Good afternoon, my friends. Hello there. It is Moose. I'm here to very happily tell you that we are a sellout. Big Bang 8, which is on the 18th, 19th of July. You should know this date. At Augury is now officially sold out, which is a brilliant bit of news. To see Raised by Owls, Waterlines, Bad Earth, and Moon Reaper rip up the place on the Saturday. And yeah, it's going to be a big weekend. It's going to be our biggest Big Bang ever. Thank you to everybody who got a ticket. I can now happily say we are now officially sold out on the Big Bang. If you didn't get a ticket, the only avenue left will be we're going to have a Hof competition, which will be out in a week or so, where you can win tickets. But aside from that, you can't buy them, baby. Big Bang 8 is sold out.

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Exodus, fabulous disaster. Vended's going to play for us in a moment. So the famous Metal for Good mega ticket raffle is back. And I wonder if you had to pay for tickets to go to download to 2000 Trees, Arctangent, Bloodstock, Iron Maiden's Edfest, and indeed Steelhouse Live. If you had to buy a pair of tickets for all of those, I wonder how much that would cost. They would set you back some, for sure. I mean, obviously, tickets are expensive. However, the mega ticket raffle is here. For your festivals to be sorted for the summer, now you can buy tickets for one, you can buy tickets for all, and you can even get bundles. So for as low as £2, you can enter each of those draws. So if you want to find out how you can win tickets to the best festivals across this summer, head to metalforgood.org. It awaits you now. Right, let's have some Vended. This is Nihilism. It's Primordial Radio.

Gojira. Another world. We were talking about this the other day, about how Joe Duplantier came out and said, yeah, we'll never do an album in its entirety, because that's kind of the rage, has been for a while. When there's a significant anniversary of an album, a band goes out and does the album from start to finish, or if you're Metallica, from finish to start. Anyway, but Gojira steadfastly say, nah, not going to happen, because in our opinion, albums are very personal. It should be done in a space that, you know, it's meant to be done as opposed to live. I wonder when the significant anniversary of From Mars to Sirius comes. Because what is it, 20 years this year would have to be? No, it's 21, isn't it? Wow. Maybe on the 30th, maybe their tune will change. Or indeed, am I just being a cynical twat? I'm going to go with probably the latter. Anyway, the only reason I brought that up is because I think that might be a good idea for a people's playlist, don't you think? What album would you like to see in its entirety? A song from that album? Maybe. I was actually thinking of doing what's the best excuse you ever gave to get out of something, an album or a song devoted to that. Anyway, we'll give it some thought, and we'll decide after 4 o'clock as to what the topic of today's People's Playlist will be. Still undecided. Keep you in suspense. Ooh, the suspense. Yes, the suspense. Corrosion of Conformity has new music.

It's Ghost, it's Faith, it's Primordial Radio on this Tuesday afternoon. Very excited yesterday. I got my press accreditation through for download. So that's sorted. Thumbs up. Going to be there. Looking forward to the fam photo and all of that. Now, there's just a small matter of getting myself a camper van ticket and indeed a camper van. Just small little hurdles that we need to overcome in the next 4 weeks. Speaking of download, Pete Bailey and myself will be focusing on download when the next Primordial podcast is released into the ether tomorrow. Pete is joining me as Dewsbury's on holiday, so if you want to get all G'd up and maybe speculate and chat shit about download, the podcast is your place, out tomorrow. Did I sell that well enough? Are you excited about its release? Can't wait. Oh, okay, fair enough. Ice High Kills, Real Big Fish, Walking on Sunshine.

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0: 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Yeah, we know. We think it's pretty cool, too.

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Every time I die, partying is such sweet sorrow. It's Primordial Radio. It's Moose on this rather fine Tuesday afternoon, at least from my perspective, deep in the heart of the woods in Epsom. I hope that you are well and you're fighting fit and have your thinking cap on for today's People's Playlist. So today, I would like a song dedicated to that the lamest excuse you've ever trundled out to get out of something, whether you phoned in for work or you tried to get out of a family, whatever, who cares? Whatever the occasion was, you used that excuse that wasn't necessarily true. I only bring this up because I was chatting with Joe earlier, and she has quite a significant meeting. They have an annual meeting, and it's tomorrow, and it's in London. And one of her team that really needed to be there couldn't be there because her dog sitter's not well. And I thought, wow. And I know I'm as old as the hills, but when I started working, and if I trundled out, yeah, I'm not coming in tomorrow because my dog sitter's not well, I probably would have been unemployed. However, you know, times change, and, you know, employers are much more respectful of our demands, aren't they? So therefore, there's opportunity to use that excuse. So I would like a song dedicated to that excuse, the lamest excuse that you've ever used to get out of something, please. We'll see how that goes. Think about it. Send me your ideas and do so on the usual channels, on Discord, through the system, or on X. And we'll get into the People's Playlist just after 5 this afternoon on Primordial Radio. Let's have some news and Cryogen.

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There Be There, AC/DC, Hell's Bells. It is Primordial Radio. And I know I talk about this every time I play this song. I think about the significance of that song. If you're an AC/DC fan, back in the day, Bon Scott had just died. They got Brian Johnson, and then Back in Black was coming. And so back then you had to go to the record store to get a physical copy of what it was, whether it was a tape, whatever it is. And then you had that incredible moment of anticipation. You had it in your hand. You could open it. You could look at the, you know, the album notes and the sleeve. You could do all that, but you couldn't play it. Unlike today, because you could just play it instantaneously from anywhere on the planet. But back then you had to get to your record player. And so there was the moment when you bought the album in the store and you get to get on the bus or get in the car, whatever it was, and then you had to get to a record player. And there was that moment of anticipation that I don't think you can replicate now, because like I said, you can just open your phone and boom, there it is right there. That moment of anticipation, does it have a name? Because it should. What an amazing moment that was. Anyway, moving on from grandfathers sitting in the back and doing the herb derp. Let us move on. This is Hailstorm. This is a tune called Everest. It's Primordial Radio.

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People's Playlist today. I like a song dedicated to that lame excuse, the lamest excuse you've ever used to get out of something, whether it was an appointment, a date, work, whatever it may be, the excuse that you use. I remember when this is way back, I think I had to go do, in fact, I know, I did sort of, not full-on strippograms, but back when I was in shape, I was like a singing telegram guy, and I'd dress up as Tarzan, and I'd go to these things, and I just couldn't make it this day because I was so, so hungover. So I mentioned that I had kidney stones. Yeah, I had kidney stones in the hospital all night, and I won't be able to come in. So I'm not really quite sure what, Stone Sour, maybe a song? Anyway, so, you know, that kind of thing, where you trundle out that lame excuse to get out of something. I'd like a song dedicated to that, please. I look forward to your responses and your songs on the People's Playlist at 5. Now, Atreyu, Children of Light.

Pantera, floods. It's Prime Ordeal Radio. We've talked about Pantera and you know, should they be cancelled and should we play them and all that and stuff like that. And okay, I get the arguments, both sides. Don't want to get into that. But what I do want to get is Michael Jackson, the film Michael came out. And if I'm not mistaken, he was properly like verified and convicted for his crimes, right? So the double standard of, you know, I know what we should do. We should have a movie dedicated to his life and we should all go watch it. It's like Michael, or indeed the next film, Gary. Yeah, not really quite sure about that hypocrisy. But, you know, the world is hypocrisy and I am the greatest hypocrite within it. Everybody is a hypocrite. And I think the quicker we learn to live with that, the better off we'll be, really. People's Playlist on its way after I Prevail.

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3: You know, how long have we been doing this? 10, 12, how many years? This, I think, in terms of reaction, has been the worst. It had to happen sometime, didn't it? Right, so it's a song dedicated to the lamest excuse you've ever used to get out of work or an appointment, whatever it is. And the response has been rather tepid. Richard Coy's here representing, though. Says, last week I tried to book a day's holiday from work because I really needed a break. They said no. Funnily enough, the day after the one I failed to get off work, I ended up in A&E. Well, that's a legitimate excuse. I was there from 6:30 Wednesday through to 4 p.m. on Friday on antibiotics, ringing the office to say I wasn't going to be in. Felt like I was making a bad excuse. Yeah. After you've asked for it off and they said no, it says, I'm currently in A&E. But that's legitimate. That's a legitimate excuse. So, Richard, nicely done. Or not so nicely done.

0: Lamb of God, redneck. That's for Joe Palmer.
1: People's Playlist today, looking for a song dedicated to the worst excuse you've used, or indeed you've heard used, to get out of work or whatever. Joe says, afternoon, Moose. Hope you're well. Not me, but a guy who used to work here for not very long rang in because he cricked his neck and it hurt when he drove over a speed bump to get here. He was a bit of a bell end. Really? So can I get redneck, please? Thank you. Love, Joe. Joe, thank you very much for your request. Same to Mike Kennard. Says, many years ago, when I worked at the University of Birmingham, I received an email asking if I would be available to host an evening reception for the students. I replied to say, while normally I would love to do this, I would unfortunately be watching Obituary, Anthrax, Lamb of God, and Slayer that evening. This was a truthful answer, and as I was never asked again. So how about some old school Slayer for the playlist? Indeed! I'm beginning to think that you're quite an honest loss and haven't used flimsy excuses to get out of shit. Which is good, but not very creative.

0: Hate is reality. 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
1: I know there's still over half an hour to go on today's People's Playlist, but I think Timmy Lepp has won the award for the best excuse. Looking for songs that are dedicated to the flimsiest or best excuse you've ever used to get out of work or whatever. Tim says, I decided to get drunk one lunchtime many years ago. I was too pissed to return to work, so I called the boss and told him I had shit myself. And didn't go back in. That's quite an interesting sort of approach and angle thinking, because, you know, if I'm a boss and I'm getting that, number one, I don't think I'm going to question it, because you think, well, he's not going to make that up, is he? And if it's legit, I don't think I want him in the office. Tim, thank you very much. Excellent choice. World of shit, nail bomb. Paul Williams says, when I was a school kid, one of my friends had a note from their mom asking for their boy to be excused from school sports as they had cut their fingernails too short.
2: Visiting is pretty. Visiting is good. Seems that all
1: seems legit.
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1: 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Yeah, we know. We think it's

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1: Negative vibes, my neggy vibes that I gave off at the beginning of this playlist, going, oh, it's the worst one ever. In terms of response, yeah, it's hit and miss, as always. But it's a bit of a slow burner. Good stories coming in, so I thank you very much. And I apologize for being a negative Nelly. Anyway, that is Rise Against Bullshit. Mrs. Gigi says, not me. Of course, it's always not me, but I heard a friend of mine. My other half once worked with someone they referred to as having 10 nans due to the amount of nans funerals he needed time off for. There's a guy at work at Oliver Bonus, exactly the same, going, wow, is that biologically possible? Yeah, anyway, Mrs. Gigi, thank you very much for that. Bullshit, Rise Against. Jenny of Cookie. Hello, Jenny of Cookie. Hello, sir.
2: Hello, Jenny.
1: I think my most pathetic excuse to get out of work one day was saying I had a hole in my foot, that I'd trodden on something and I had a slight cut. So in lieu of the hole in my foot, can I have Deftones and Hole in the Earth? Yes, you can. Thank you, Jenny.

You know, every once in a while it just hits me. Even though I've been doing this for so many years, I do love my job. This is fantastic. Soil, Breaking Me Down, that is a People's Playlist request for Andy Dwyer. Today, asking for your songs dedicated to that lame excuse that you use to get out of work. Andy says, my lamest excuse I use to get out of a night shift so I could go watch Shinedown back in the day. I was flying out to Las Vegas 2 days later and told work that my flights had been moved forward, so I needed the night off. Shinedown were good. Soil were immense. They were in support. So what about Breaking Me Down, please? Indeed, Andy. It's not flimsy at all. Seems entirely plausible. Dunkey the Retired Goth, on the other hand, says, good afternoon. My ex-wife and her family are from Donegal, and we got invited to a wedding. I personally hate weddings and will do anything to get out of them. Once I heard we were invited to the actual wedding and not just the reception, I panicked. I made up the following bullshit. I explained to my ex and her family that someone who was raised as a free Presbyterian Protestant, it would be incredibly bad luck for me to attend. They were surprisingly understanding, and the bride's family even thanked me for letting them know, as they were a highly superstitious lot. The wedding went ahead in Donegal, and I stayed at home in Edinburgh. Did I feel guilty? Did I feel guilty? Did I fuck? Besides, I was raised Church of Scotland. The marriage lasted 6 months, so how about Murder Doll's version of White Wedding? I knew there's a reason why I quite liked you, Dunkey. Aside from your poor taste in football teams. You're all right in my books.

the Thorley man spinning some tales. Many years ago, I worked in a printer's making Christmas wrapping paper, and I hated it so. So I used to try and come up with excuses. My favorites was when I said I'd fallen out of the loft and sprained my ankle. Had a week with that one. Thorley man. Very economical. Nicely done. Mitchell Raftery is here. Says, you want a bad excuses? Well, a few years ago, I worked with this dude who on multiple occasions rang in to tell our boss at the time he couldn't get to work because his lady friend had locked him in the house. So if you would, could I get man in the box? Alison James. Absolutely, Mitch. Thank you very much.

I'm getting a recent case of deja vu. Was that not requested for last week's One Word Wednesday bingo? My memory's shite. Anyway, it's Beastie Boys' Eggman. That is for Terry Pitt. Oh, it was, yeah, because we had Humpty as the word, wasn't it? Which was incorrect. Terry Pitt for today's People's Playlist, asking you for songs dedicated to that lame excuse you once used to get out of work or whatever. Terry says, the lamest excuse I used was to get out of going to a wedding reception a few years ago. Said reception was on a school night, and I was just so fucked after being at work all day, there was no way I was going to go. So my excuse was that I had a bad reaction from eating eggs the day before, and I'd come down with a bad case of the bottom burps, if you know what I mean. What a lying sack of shit. Well, did it work? I'm thinking that we're all a fairly good, honest bunch. Terry, nicely done. Thank you very much. Davey Grime is here somewhere. Where's Davey? Davey's there. Says, I don't use lame excuses to get out of stuff. I'm never off work sick, and if I don't want to go somewhere, I'll just say, that sounds shit, I'm not coming. I did, however, you see, there's always, I did, however, have an excuse that people thought was a joke when I rang up and went, I'm not coming in tomorrow. I've been hit by a truck. A left-hand drive Arctic lorry smashed into me from behind in a dual carriageway. Yikes. Knocked me across two lanes, into the barrier, back across the other two lanes, and then into a tree. The car was written off. I was doing about 60. I missed a lamppost by about 2 feet, which would have killed me. Then the tree would have done some fucking damage, but luckily I'd spun around and went into it backwards. I am death-proof. Davey, I hope that that's legit. And good story. And it's an actual real story. So for you, walking in the great shining path of monster trucks, some clutch on the People's Playlist.

Once again, after being such a negative Nelly at the beginning, a great People's Playlist. Thank you very much for your contributions, as always. And thank you for your continued support of Primordial Radio. After all these years, you're still here, and we are ever so grateful, because without your support, it's a fact, we're fucked. Movies next!

night, Tuesday evening, the last Tuesday evening I'll be doing for a little while, only a few weeks. I have some adulting to do. All right, let's kick off with Skindred, World's on Fire. Yes, it is. But when we're in the little bubble that is Primordial Radio with all you lovely femalamas, we love.

There's a bit of Svalbard, the very last piece of music they released. Whether they will put out anything more, don't know. The band has broken up, sadly. But Serena is focusing more on Noctul, the other band she has. So that's very cool. And I believe they're touring summertime. So all you lucky Famalamas in the UK, you may get to see her next band. The first release, their first album, was just magnificent stuff. So, yeah, looking forward to it. All right. Yes, it is movie. I have some adulting to do, so I'm not going to be here for a few weeks, about 3 weeks or so, I think, from memory. But it's all good. Nothing wrong. No problems. Just can't juggle both. So I do apologize. I'm not sure who's going to be sitting in the place or what the guys are going to do. But anyway, they will do what they need to do. All right. Balaam and the Angel, been around for a few decades. I was lucky enough to see them supporting Fields of the Nephilim. Where did I see them? I can't remember where I saw them. Doesn't matter. they played... Oh, which album was it in full? God, I'm not very good at this. And they played a sampling of other songs, which is really cool anyway. But they have a new EP out. They've had two EPs out in the last 12 months or so. And unfortunately, came out on vinyl and sold out in 72 hours, which really sucks. So hopefully, given the popularity of the last two EPs, and given that they hadn't released anything for a long time, and there is popularity and attention being paid to them, I'm hoping they're going to reissue it in some form later down the track. But the EP is called Love, Death, Wealth, Water. And I think this song is my... The whole EPs are excellent. It's just, you know, from beginning to end. I thought the previous one was great, but this one is just fantastic. But I think the track that I'm really attached to is Fear of Poison Water. So we're going to see that now. If you are interested, it's on digital platforms everywhere, apparently.

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0: John Morby.

Ed Fang, Lamb of God, Limp Bizkit, and Balaam and the Angel off their new EP, only available digitally at the moment. The vinyl sold out. Love, Death, Wealth, Water. And I did a really mental blank before. It was Shepherd's Bush, the O2 at Shepherd's Bush is where they played and supported Fields of the Nephilim. And all I could think of mentally was, by the TV centre and by the Westfield and stuff like that. And the album they played in their fullest was The Greatest Story Ever Told, and that was really cool, seeing the player from beginning to end. I do like a band that does that. I like the band that actually plays the album in order, not mixes it up and just picks from it and randomly, does a random play. I do like it when they do it in full, because that's obviously how you hear the album. All right, stop waffling, movie. People want to hear music. King Kraken, Call to War.

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2: Ah! This is it right here, Dodge. This is the one.
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2: No!

about Herbie Hancock. Bring Down the Birds. It's actually off the soundtrack to the movie, what year was it? 1966. Yeah, 1966 movie Blow Up. Very cool movie if you want to watch it. Psychological thriller. But yeah, why I played that? Well, I was listening to the soundtrack. I've played a bit of Herbie Hancock in the past. I am a bit of a fan. And I remembered that that track is, you know, the bass line sample is used by, well, the sample of the bass line is used by Delight in Groovers in the Heart. So I thought I would share that with you all. I've always wanted to do the Fatboy Slim song and just strip it apart. There are some sites that actually give you all the samples. Well, not the samples, will give you where he sampled from some of the songs. But once you... Fatboy Slim samples so much stuff into his songs. It's very hard to pull the songs together. Some of them are so obscure what he puts together. But it's nice because at least you don't recognize the song. You know, that song by Herbie Hancock, it's not that well known, really, unless you've heard the soundtrack. It does appear in his greatest hits collections and stuff like that. But it's, you wouldn't necessarily correlate that whole song to Delight. They all have taken it as the intro bass line. So, and anyway, a little bit of a history lesson and a bit of a little archaeological dig for you all. Let's bring it back to the modern world. Alter Bridge.

Oh, Better Gunners there with the Misfits covers attitude. Misfits cover attitude. All right. Melbourneians, Pizza Death have a new album out, World Domination. Check it out on Bandcamp. You can get all sorts of goodies. They put out lots of good merch too, and it goes very quickly. But anyway, this is a track off it. The Earth's Crust is Stuck.

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Just after 7 o'clock here with Mooby, down under in studio number 9 in Western Australia. It's a bit of Electric Callboy before that clutch. Yes, at this time of the evening, I try and pick something out of my pop pot that's a little bit different, a little bit funny maybe, or whatnot. But what I've gone for, I was listening to an album. The album's called It Ain't Easy, released in 1970. And it's by a band that probably is, well, it's famous for lots of singles and songs and whatnot, and depending on which country you're in, somewhere like Australia, no matter how many singles and hit singles a band might have in the US or the UK or anywhere else, sometimes it's only the one big one that Australian radio stations play. But I was listening to this album, and I was so fascinated by the breadth of music that was on here. It just wasn't the one type of music all the way through. And I'd suggest, you know, have a listen to this album. And I'm picking the title track, Woman, which sounded more like Deep Purple than anything else. Well, sort of early Deep Purple, I suppose, or something. But it blew me away. I hadn't listened to this album. It was only a couple of weeks ago that I did. And I had it on the list wanting to share this with you. The band is Three Dog Night, and they're famous for the Mama Told Me Not to Come song. Well, at least in Australia, that's the only song you're ever going to hear on, you know, commercial radio, even though they had lots of other hits and singles and a huge career. But this is the leading track, Woman, and it blew me away when I first heard it a couple of weeks ago. And I thought, Yes, family lovers, I do archaeological digs. I love the modern music. I love the modern world. I just playing, you know, Electric Callboy before. I love what they do. You know, I love the new stuff. And I also like reflecting on, you know, the past, you know, what rock and metal and the influences that fed into rock and metal. That goes back to classical music, goes back to tribal music and all sorts of stuff like that. So it makes the juices flow, keeps the brain happy. All right, I got to shut up. This is Woman, Three Dog Night, off their album, It Ain't Easy.

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I spoke about getting the juices flowing just before in the last link, and I, you know, Slipknot is one of those bands that do, which is fantastic. So does Orbit Culture. This is Hydra.

Hello, beautiful family members. I hope you're enjoying the music. I am. That's the beauty of what I do. I'm here for you, beautiful family members, but I get to enjoy the tunage as well. That was Killer Be Killed, Fozzy, and All But Culture. All right, Devil Driver now. Dig your own grave.

Ah, beautiful. A bit of delay, a bit of bush, a bit of devil driver there. All right, it is time for Mubi to leave the building. I will be back same bat time, same bat channel tomorrow from 6 p.m. UK time. Gonna leave you with a bit of Melbourne's In Malice's Wake. New album out now if you are so interested. The Profound Darkness. This is the track Beyond Death. Enjoy the rest of your evening. Kia ora!

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1: Hello, and welcome to the Sunday afternoon session on Primordial Radio, coming to you live from the Notley Arms in Monksilver, which might explain the little bit of echo we got in the background, because I am upstairs in the roost, and we are about to have some fun.

A classic from Avenged Sevenfold, kicking off this Sunday afternoon sesh. We're not alone here because Mick and Mrs. Mick are sat in the garden having a beer, and I do believe that Jure is also on her way. And because of Jure, hello love, I think we'll have some Machine Head.

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Primordial Radio from the Notley Arms on the Clubhouse Crawl number 4. That was a Gaslight Anthem with Old White Lincoln. Now, before, if people are coming here, please be aware that the car park outside is rather busy and people park rather stupidly. But if you, there is no space, the Village Hall, just around the corner, you're quite welcome to park there. And as a bonus, your first drink is on me. So keep that to yourselves, all right? Let's have some into Chicago.

Yeah, loving that. That was Ghost with Hunter's Moon. And before was Blackstone Cherry with Ringing in My Head. We're going to keep it a bit black now. Only because it's Black Label Society.

0: Alexis on Fire, 44 Caliber Love Letter on Primordial Radio. Now, I'm still up in the roost. I've been joined by three people. Got Harry, got Harley, got Sophie. Say hello.
1: Hello.
0: Yeah, very enthusiastic. Love it. We've also been joined by Dr. Ellie, who's downstairs in the bar with Tony Tree. So it's picking up downstairs. Come along. We'll see you later. We are ready to go.

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Yeah, you get the idea. 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

Welcome back to the Sunday afternoon session on Primordial Radio. My name is Ben Sikorski, or Bensky, if you so please. Kicking off this second hour was Green Day with Longview, and then that was Periphery with Everyone Dies Alone. And it's request time, because over to my right is my daughter and glass collector and glass washer, Sophie, and her favourite band's Linkin Park. So let's have some of them.

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From the sky, protest the hero, Primordial Radio on the Sunday afternoon sesh. Before that was Bloodywood with Godard, and I believe that Tony Tree is wearing a Bloodywood t-shirt. That's very interesting, isn't it? Not. Lance has just turned up with Anne, so it's probably going to get a little bit messy, as it tends to do when Lance is around. Let's play some more music. This is Mudvayne, the Hurt People, Hurt People.

Who doesn't love that? That was Evil Scarecrow with the Ballad of Brother Pain. An absolute beauty, beautiful song, actually. I really like that. Up next... by the way, Steve and Esther have just turned up. So we are gathering crew here. And it could definitely get a bit messy. Who knows? Right, but yeah, Guilt Trip up next. This is No Love Lost.

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So we're not quite finishing off because you've got a couple of songs to play out. And the last slot is going to go to Urn, actually, with Throes of Grief. Urn have been promoted from the Sophie stage at Bloodstock to the main stage, I do believe. Not going to Bloodstock this year, as yet. Can't really afford it, but never mind. I shall be back with you, not tomorrow, because it's a bank holiday, but Friday. For bangers. So I'll see you then, if not before, if you are not coming to the Notley Arms today. First drink's on me, remember.

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0: 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Yeah, we know. We think it's pretty cool, too.

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0: 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It's been a hell of a time these past couple of years. 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

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It's Free Spin Friday, where you choose the tunes. It all kicks off with breakfast from 7 a.m. right the way through clocking off time at 6. 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